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It's no wonder how far I've wandered from my home. 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

Only ball I drop. 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

0: 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Thank you very much.
1: 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Carolina Suda.
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1: 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And this is Gary Kraft on the from Lampasas, Texas, on the left of the top. And Mr. Calvin Russell.
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People say, yeah. We want to tell you about the New York City Blues. That's right. You know, wherever I go, people say, hey, you guys sound pretty good. You play some good blues. Where you from? Are you from Austin, Texas? I say, no, we ain't from Austin, Texas. They say, are you from New Orleans, Louisiana? 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We're from New York City. And then they go, oh, like they're disappointed or something. So we're going to play this one from New York City. Are you ready?

Because just the other day I was walking down the street. You know what I saw? Do you know what I saw? Saw my baby walking with another man. And that ain't the worst of it. You know who it was? My own bass player, Chris Jefferson. I went up to him, tapped him on the shoulder. I said, hey, buddy. Hey, buddy. And then I remembered something my daddy told me when I was this high and this wide. My daddy said, Chubby, he always called me Chubby. He said, if you want a woman to be yours and yours alone forever and ever, here's what you gotta do. You gotta whisper softly into her ear and say the things she wants to hear. But before I could do that, Chris took his bass and laid it down in my baby's lap. Sounded like this.

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She started going wild, jumping all up and down on his leg, ripping off her clothes. And I knew I had there was only one thing that I could do to win my baby back. You know what that was? I took out my guitar. 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Now hold it, I'm trying to talk here. 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I said softly,

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1: DJ
0: you.
1: DJ King Flo.
0: But I got me a rule. Never do business with people you ain't never done business with before without backup. And that's why I need you.

bitches. What's really new though, I guess? Couple guys hating on me, got a few to address. Do that at another time, but it's true I could flex and do them like my new, like my new, like my new, like my new, like my new, like my new, like my new, like my new, like my new, like my new, like my new, like my new, like my new, like my new, like my new, like my new, like my new, like my new, like my new, like my new, like my new, like my new, like my new, like my new, like my new, like my new, like my new, like my new, like my new, like my new, like my new, like my new, like my new, like my new, like my new, like my new, like my new, like my new, like my new, like my new, like my new, like my new, like my new, like my new, like my new, like my new, like my new, like my new, like my new, like my new, like my new, like my new, like my new, like my new, like my new, like my new, like my new, like my new, like my new, like my new, like my new, like my new, like my new, like my new, like my new, like my new, like my new, like my new, like my new, like my new, like my new, like my new, like my new, like my new, like my new, like my new, like my new, like my new, like my new, like my new, like my new, like my new, like my new, like my new, like my new, like my new, like my new, 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
0: 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These niggas feminine, it's gender reveal. 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